0: paying for four. West Pitt Street, Greensboro. I'm Pierce. Okay. Yeah, with John Pierce.
1: Okay, I'll be in trouble.

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0: Hi, I'm on location 139 Sawmill Loop Road. I attempted to call 911 three times. Unable to get through. I have a 88-year-old female patient, difficulty breathing. I'm going to need an ambulance out of Unit 16. I will be the EMT 1624 on location. I just need a driver.
1: Receive, ma'am. We did get those calls. We're trying to talk to you. Guess service is bad right there. We'll go to Paisley.
0: Thank you very much.

0: 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Medic 12, you're due. 139 Sawmill Loop Road, Broadtop Township, for breathing problems. 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
3: Be advised, we are transferring patient to Blair, Nathan. 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
0: 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Did you copy?
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0: 4. Rizzi, Bedford 10 from Bedford County, Tech.
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0: We're on our free system 16. Are they en route to the hospital?
1: Negative. They have not went en route.
0: Copy that.
1: 2101, Ralph. One, you're around at 2101, 139 Sawmill Loop, Rotown Top Ship, for a female having difficulty breathing,

0: 1624, 1601.
1: Yeah, 1601.
0: What would you like when we arrive?
1: If you want to just go ahead and grab the litter, I have vital signs and everything. We can just get her loaded. We're in my kitchen. 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It's right across from Dawson Sawmill.
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1: You're responding at 3146, 110 Adams Street, West Providence Township, for a 56-year-old female, severe back pains. She is constant and alert, difficulties breathing. Describes the pain as sharp and like it's really worse. 110 Adams Street.
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0: 2491 Artemis Man Township. 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My city's feeling ill. It's stung by a wasp at approximately 5 p.m. Epi has been administered.
1: Okay.

0: 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You had a CMS 3 around utility 43 responding to Artemis Park.
1: He was responding 2149.

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Alpha responds. 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
1: 1106 responding, 257. 410, Shadyside Drive, Bedford Township, South Midway Plaza. He's a 21-year-old man, conscious or breathing. Hey, he's Fieldville, he ain't doing bad. He's being a green semi with a gray trailer. He has his hazards on. South Midway Plaza,

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1: One-year-old male, hospital for thing about 5 hours ago. He's allergic to bees. Does have some internal swelling in the right jaw area. 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Sorry for it.
0: And, a minute and a half, 2 minutes. 12-03.
2: 12, Bedford County.
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0: out. 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

0: request now, 329, and now it's 18, Western Maryland. Put some back in that too.
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0: 10, 11, and 5 are responding.
1: Lender 5 responding at 0010. 122 Water Street, Hyman Borough, possible CVA. Call stated, conscious leaving, left side paralysis, whip.
0: County, Peony County has it. She's got a stroke, she's going to Maryland anyway.

0: 1105 requesting to be canceled. 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
1: I understand. I contact him anyway because it's 40-minute ETA and she's having a stroke. Go to Maryland anyway to see if they sent him up.
0: Received 0011.

0: 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Bedford Borough PD on right now.
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0: State police have a male laying on the roadway, naked, 400 West Pitt Street.
1: We need to receive all.
0: PD, whoever's on.

0: County, and whoever you get on, have them step it up, because it's like this guy's getting way out of hand, screaming and carrying on, acting a fool.
1: Very easy. Just be advised. We did receive multiple on this. There may be some other type of community inside the residence as well.
0: Very easy.

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1: Medic 11, Bedford County.
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1: We have an incident. 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
1: We have you on CFS 222. 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
1: Get up, get the ER on the phone. 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
1: We did get a hold of my phone.
0: Okay. We're not able to get a hold of that cellular, so I don't know if you just, if anybody goes out, just update them and let them know they may have a problem getting in down there.
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0: County, I was also informed Hansky was having a problem getting through on the network. 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

0: 11 base from Bedford County.
1: Go ahead.
0: We just tried to call the number. It's stating that it's been disconnected or no longer in service.
1: Okay. I just tried to call you. It rang and it went directly to a busy call. So I don't know what is going on. However, I need a complete new incident for the West Pitt Street call with the number and time. I can't have it attached to that Hindman call. I need a whole new incident.
0: We do have a whole separate incident. As soon as we have you marked back in station available, you will see the incident.
1: Okay. Called in service, so you can go and do what you need to do to close it and send it off.
0: That's received. We're closing it out now. Should see it.

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Unit 12, you're due for a Charlie response. 131 East 1st Street, Everett Borough, sick person.

0: receiver 3 responding.
1: Great, Soldier 3 responding. 131. 131 East 1st Street, Everboro. A 70-year-old female, conscious, not alert, with some difficulty breathing. She's in liver failure. Seems to be declining rapidly. 131 East 1st Street.

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0: First digits on that number.
1: My number on our roster is 1136.
0: We do not have your numbers on file.

0: 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I just faxed you wrong.
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1: Got it.
0: All of our lines are down. I'm not sure the next will come through. All of our other lines are down.
1: Okay, that my call to you was going to be concerned. Okay, I just wanted to see if you guys are aware and where we were at. Thank you.
0: You're welcome. We do. My partner is trying to reach you at the station. If you need to talk to one of us.
1: Okay, so.
0: Just 40.

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0: 502 MVC in the area of 10924 Reedstown Road, Happy Hollow. Company 35, Unit 15 near due. Company 36 for a rescue.
1: Bedford, Chief 35.
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1: On the air, Greg.
3: NBC responding directs 542. In the area 10924 Raytown Road, Leadership. In the area of the Happy Hollow. A single vehicle versus two deer with airbag employment. Still occupied one time. Driver says she's unknown if she's injured. Vehicle is on the roadway. Continue this one.
1: Bedford County, 35 base.
2: 35 base, Bedford County.
1: We acknowledge.
2: 0543.

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1: Very just. Five. Alright, C-35. Responding with a 7 or 3.
2: Here's responding, 547. 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

0: 5 Chief from Medford County.
1: Go ahead, Bradford.
0: Unit 15 did not crew. Being that there were injuries, did you want us to go next or cancel EMS?
1: Bradford, you can cancel EMS. She's requesting EMS. She's
0: Is there 550?

0: Rescue 35 from Rescue 35.
1: Go ahead, Rescue.
0: We're going to pass the BP now. Orders.
1: Take position behind my truck. We're going to need some absorbents out onto the road and get some kind of traffic control set up here.
0: Receive, staging behind your truck.

0: 35.
1: Command, Bedford Captain.
0: Bedford, with no patience, reported is PSB still investigate this? If so, do we have permission to move off the roadway? We got a very busy highway, and it's sitting right in the middle of it.
1: We didn't contact PSP since it was here. Notified.
0: Scene.
1: Rescue 35 on scene 0553.
0: Negative. I'll find out. We'll see if they have people coming.
1: Rescue 553.

0: Chief, I'm Captain 352.
1: Go ahead.
0: You letting traffic through?
1: Yeah, we're trying to process it slow. Trying to see if we can get this vehicle off the road.
0: Great, Chief. If you could send a couple flares my way, that would be great.

0: Bedford Command, 35.
1: 35.
0: Bedford roadway is clear. We're applying some absorbance. 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

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County S-10. S-10. I'm going to be out at 9528 Lincoln Highway, Bedford, on a civil. Received 0836.

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0: Myself and Paul transporting three males from jail to the courthouse. Mileage 30.
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0: 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Who's the four?
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0: Yeah, 10-4.

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0: 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How are you calling, over?
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0: That's good, Kofi.

0: Brad, are you calling me or are you talking to me?
1: Yeah, I got you. But a couple seconds ago, I saw you transmitting but didn't get any audio from you.
0: Yeah, I'm trying to capture, you know, the image of the signal strength is through my tablet. That's why whenever I key up, you know, I can see the signal strength, okay?
1: 10-4, I'll wait for you then.

0: 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How are you copying me?
1: I got you loud and clear. Test 1, 2, 3, 4, 5.
0: That's a good copy. 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
0: Everett 4, plate comes back to Scott Dean Weaver out of Breezewood, current invalid, 2020 Subaru, negative SNR, negative NCIC.
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0: 1110. Everett 5 from Bedford County.
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0: 5, could you test your e-alert in the bag, please?
1: Sorry, can you come back on that?
0: Everett 4, we were Everett 5 to test his e in the cab.
1: Yeah, 10-4, he's with me. I'll have him do that.
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0: 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Well,

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0: 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How are you, over?
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0: 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Are you copying me over?
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0: 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How are you calling me over?
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0: 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It's in the kitchen. Yeah. How are you coping? Your...
1: You're a little bit less readable, but you're still pretty good. 1, 2, 3, 4, 5.
0: I copy you loud and clear. Let me repeat again one more time. Radio check. 1, 3, 4, 5. How are you copy? Over.
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0: Myself, transporting three males from the courthouse to the jail. Beginning mileage, 3-2.
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0: 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He didn't say anything.
2: 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I'll be at 600 with Main. Myself and some of the subject.
0: 43.

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0: 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Hold it. Here.
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0: 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Ever County, status check.
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0: 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Bedford County, status check.
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0: County from 17. There's a society, have a catch pool. We're going to need
1: get in contact with them. We're on 1209.
0: Didn't start unit 12 for a dog.
1: Unit 12, you're due assisting police with a dog bite. Unit 12, you're due assisting Everett and sheriffs with a dog bite, 600 West Main Street, Everettboro.
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1: 12-0-9, when you're en route, 1210, address is 600 West Main Street, Everettboro. You have four sheriffs and two Everett officers on scene reporting a dog bite.
2: Twelve zero nine, that's responding.

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1: Go for it.
0: S10, be advised, we're still on hold with the Humane Society. They're checking. 12-0-9 is en route to your location.
1: It is. Holy, okay. Don't need that time. We just need you that.
0: I'm just confirming. He said you don't need the now.
1: Be advised, he is in the hip and in the hand.
0: Cool advice. 12-13. Third County.
2: It's 12-03. Go ahead, County.
0: 12-03. Advised, S10 is reporting the patient was bit on the hip hand. That's the hip hand.
2: That's received.
0: Yes, Stu.
3: Myself and S1 are on street temperature.
0: Received. 12-14.

0: S-10 from Bedford County. That is true.
1: S-10.
0: 15.
2: You can make calls on
0: the side. Received 12, mate. 12:15.

0: That's fine. Do you have an ETA on me?
1: Sir, we'll check with them. They've been in route 5 minutes.
0: Racing, racing.
2: Twelve zero three, Canada. You can mark this on scene.
1: On scene, 1216.

0: 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I'll be riding with you as well.
1: Yeah, 17, 12, 19.

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1: F11.
0: We'll be clear of the...
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0: County from S10.
1: S10?
0: I'm going to be 10-8. Chief Mark S17 with the ambulance out to the hospital.
1: S10 is clear. S17 with the ambulance, 1236.
2: County
1: S20.
2: S20 will also be on the way to the hospital.
1: Received. 920 transport Bedford, 1236.

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0: me, Ever 4.
1: Ever 4. 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Received. We still have Ever 5, S1 and 2 attached to this call. Are they clear as well?
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1: 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S1 and clear, 1256.

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You need Bedford County. Bedford 12. We have a welfare check for you at 118 Northeast Street. This was called in the border. Girlfriend received a voicemail yelling her name into the mail, requesting a welfare check.

0: Bedford 12.
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0: I've heard a caller. I'm against one.
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0: County Essex. My cell phone 15 will be 181 Walmart Road, Bradford, on a PSA.
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0: County, S. S, hello? Myself and S, transporting one male, Bedford Hospital to Bedford County, starting mileage 75.
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0: Do you have any calls about a car in a ditch on First Snake Spring and Hospital Drive, cross street, where the old state building used to be?
1: Negative, sir. That's the first report part of it.
0: Copy. I couldn't tell if someone was in the vehicle. Someone was standing outside. I would start fire. 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
1: Are you Steve? I'll be around.
2: Received 1203 responding, 250 West Main Street, Edinburgh. This is going to be in the Giant parking lot in front of the entrance. Nail in the 60s, accidental ground-level fall. Possible injury to his chest, no bleeding. 250 West Main Street, Giant parking lot.
1: Hey, report me on scene.
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0: 1911. You're due assisting PSP with a vehicle off the road, unknown injuries, in the area of Upper Snake Spring Road and Hospital Drive. 1911, you're due in place of Unit 12. Unit 12, courtesy page.
1: 11, acknowledge.
2: 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Heading 79, time 1420. 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

0: Essex, Bedford County. 1423. 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

Town, yes, 11. S17, are clear of the jail. Clear, 1430.

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0: We have patient refusal and back in service.
1: Received. Refusal, 1430. Tell 03, Bedford County, be advised, we did send 1106 to a call in your area near the intersection of Upper Spring Road and Hospital Drive. It was MVC, unknown injuries, been en route for a while now.
0: Tell 03, the county, that's received. They cannot just continue in on it.
1: Received, 1431.

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0: We're on Ocean CNS services requesting.
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0: County, Essex.
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0: Bus 712 will be transporting one female from the county to Bedford. Starting mileage is 86.
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0: 唱也唱。Fun. Oh, I will end my list by taking it.
1: S5, could you repeat any mileage?
0: Any mileage, my line three.
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0: 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I will be 10-7. Have a good evening.
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0: Currently, S5. S5? Then we'll be 10-7, we'll be now 2 and 3. Have a good evening.
1: Received you as well.

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1: That's 2.
0: 10-7, sir. How are you?
1: You as well, sir. 1670.

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1: Esther.
0: Out of service.
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1: 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Received. 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
1: Bedford 4.
2: Bedford 4, vehicle is on 530 West Pitt. Heather Cornell callers, it has a rabid cat sitting in her front porch. She's unable to go outside due to this cat.
1: Copy.

0: 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That's good. That's done.
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1: Does the Humane Society have any phone call?
0: Negative, sir. They don't have an on-call anymore.

0: Beverton.
1: The on-call vet.
0: We can try.
1: You can let me know.
0: Well, guys, 1714.
1: For your information, the cat does have a large open wound on its neck area.
0: Received. Large wound, 1715.

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Good. The only vet we have on file is Bracken. We give him a call. It seems like he's on vacation the 14th.

0: 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Bedford 10. We'll be clear.
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0: 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Mosquito 11, Bravo response. 225 East Pitt Street, Mountain Valley Apartments, for a fall patient.
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1: 1106 responding, 25 East Pitt Street, Mountain Valley Apartments, apartment 117. Third party caller, 80-year-old female fall patient. She can hear her screaming from outside the door. Door is locked. Believe she's been on the floor for about half an hour, possibly. 225 East Pitt Street, apartment 117.

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0: Bedford County from 37B.
1: 37B.
0: Good, sir. Thank you.
1: Thank you, sir.

0: 568 8th Street, Harrison Township. Alpha response, sick person.
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1: Eleven zero six, responding at 1913 68 Main Street, Sunday cream for an 82-year-old male. Has a dislocated head, unable to get up. He is sitting outside at a bench.
0: Receive.

0: Central Way, in the borough, the laundromat. And a caller out, and he's had his bike stolen back. He's now in the mail, and the bike is his.
1: Great, Eagle, we are out.
0: Gracious.

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1: 10-4, ask if he had originally reported stolen.
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0: We'll be clear for their investigation to follow.

0: Bedford. Sorry, status.
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0: Bedford, County status.
1: Bedford.